to San Francisco, she must have lost her way. Posting a poster of Pancho and Cisco one California day. She says she believes in a Robin Hood and brotherhood and colors of green and gray.

San Francisco, I will be Gadjoué. I'll be the Count of Monte Cristo, you'll be the Countess May. And you can believe in Robin Hood and Brotherhood and rolling the ball in the hay.

to San Francisco, she must have lost her way. Posting a poster of Pancho and Cisco one California day. She says she believes in a Robin Hood and brotherhood and colors of green and gray.

to San Francisco, I will be Gadjoie. I'll be the Count of Monte Cristo, you'll be the Countess May.

When Moses brought the children out of Egypt land, he said, now don't you worry, we're in the Lord's hands. He's gonna walk beside us, the time is coming near, he's gonna wash away all our

Won't you lift your eyes up, children? 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Heaven stands before you. Gates are open wide.

0: Mark lately?
1: I haven't really talked to him, but he looks pretty down.
2: He looks pretty down.
3: Yeah, well, maybe we should cheer him up then.

0: husband is worse.
1: Is he worse? Well, I am no nurse. Oh, come, my dear friends, just

0: husband is dead.
1: Is he dead? There's no more to be said. Oh, come, my dear Franz, just

0: Wills to be read.
1: What's that you said?
0: I said the wills to be read.
1: Oh, no, no, my dear Franz. This is no time to dance.